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2: All right, man, it's the Bootleg Kev Show. We got that No Cap News coming up. That's where James finds the craziest stories in the world, and we talk about it. James, what you got on the way?
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1031 The Beat. 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To the people.

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1: Birmingham's number one for hip hop and R&B. 103.1 The Beat. That's where the bag, a stack, a rack, all got your name on it. Just got to come right back here tomorrow. I'll give you the secret time. You tell me what you're going to spend it on. 3 minutes, I got Summer and Mariah up next. It's Ashley with 2 E's on air. Right now,

Birmingham's number one for hip-hop and R&B. 103.1 The Beat. We got this $1,000 every hour starting again tomorrow, 9 a.m. sharp. But what you gonna do with it is the question. Shaman on a free, I heard, radio. I stream us at the Red Mic. I got Flip and T on the way. I got

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2: 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But how you gonna win it? I'll feel you in straight ahead. Let's see Chris and Trey on the way. It's Astro 2E.
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1031 The Beat. It's an Usher said, I don't care if I'm on tour myself. Jay-Z called. They don't even got a song together. I'ma get up and I'ma go. All right. And then get right back on tour. Leave it to

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0: It's 103.1 The Beat. Drake's Too Hard for the Radio, keeping that music rolling on our Wednesday morning together. What's up? It's Ariel. Money might be funny, you ain't laughing, but you're definitely looking for that keyword later this morning for your chance to win $1,000. And yes, we do have it for you. Listen it out. Nine times a day. Nine times we got your chance to win $1,000. You enter that keyword nine times. One of those nine times could be your chance at winning $1,000. Don't forget to answer the phone for numbers you don't recognize and all that good stuff. And the good thing about it this time around now, when you hit that keyword, if you're listening on the iHeart app, you hit that contest tab and you can enter the keyword right there. Let's see how that works this time around. Maybe it'll get that keyword in there faster and, you know, up your chances. I can't say. I don't know.
1: A thriller in the extreme.
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Birmingham's number one for hip-hop and R&B, 103.1 The Beat. What's up, it's Ariel with you on this Wednesday morning. Backrooms is available to watch at home. You ain't got to try and make it to the theaters anymore. I'll give you more details in about, let's say, about four more songs. Uzi is one of them. Next, you know, Leon Thomas.

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Birmingham's number one for hip-hop and R&B, 103.1 The Beat. Get this music rolling on our Wednesday. The Epstees are tonight, and three of our icons in hip-hop are going to perform. I'll talk more about it in three more songs. That includes Big X tonight.

Birmingham's number one for hip-hop and R&B, 103.1 The Beat. Lotto and Glorilla keeping that music rolling on our Wednesday morning together. What's up? It's Ariel. On all socials, you can find me at OL. Yeah, Threads is kind of one of my favorites right now, and I think it's because it's the way that I can type out and express my grief the best way I know how. I've been so excited most of the year. My sister

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5: 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Falling hard on another hemisphere. Somebody tell them people, Mr. Hemisphere.

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1: Whoa, whoa, whoa, whoa, whoa, whoa.
0: Mr. Hem is here.
1: Whoa, whoa, whoa, whoa, whoa, whoa.
0: Mr. Hem.
2: 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What's up, it's Ariel with you on this Wednesday morning. Post Malone, DJ Khaled, both headed in your direction. And later tonight, the ESPY Awards is happening. I'm not going to tell you not. I know everything about sports. You know I know next to nothing. But there's a reason why I'm actually excited to see a clip this year. We'll talk about that next. In the meantime, give me on. Thanks so much for listening.

0: have more information about that wreck on 2059. It's 2059 West after Valley Road, exit 118. The left-hand lane is blocked. I'm Phil Carter in the traffic center.
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17: More scattered showers and storms in the forecast today. Partly and mostly cloudy. A 40% chance for scattered afternoon storms. Highs near 87. Lows near 71 tonight. Showers and storms end overnight. Feeling hotter over the next couple days. Near 90 degrees tomorrow and Friday. The heat index could top 100. There will be a 40% chance for scattered showers and storms, mainly after lunchtime. Lows at night in the 70s. I'm WBRC First Alert Chief Meteorologist Wes Wyatt on your side.
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0: Collision 2059 West after Valley Road, exit 118. The left-hand lane is blocked. I'm Phil Carter in the traffic center.
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5: ZipRecruiter. Work on the Alabama Department of Transportation's I-59 widening project in Trustville is shifting to its next phase. Beginning Monday, May 18th, 2026, the northbound ramps at Chalkville Mountain Road, exit 141, are set to close for 40 days. During this time, motorists will not be allowed to exit or enter I-59 North at Chalkville Mountain Road. Drivers should also use caution on the new temporary ramp from I-459 to I-59 North. Traffic delays should be expected. Keep up with the latest traffic alerts on the Algo traffic app or al.news.com.
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8: Scattered showers and storms in the forecast today. Partly or mostly cloudy. A 40% chance for scattered afternoon storms. Highs near 87, lows near 71 tonight. Showers and storms end overnight. Feeling hotter over the next couple of days. Near 90 degrees tomorrow and Friday. The heat index could top 100. There will be a 40% chance for scattered showers and storms, mainly after lunchtime. Lows at night in the 70s. I'm WBRC First Alert Chief Meteorologist Wes Wyatt on your side.
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19: 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Like, I just can't help it. I really, really like listening to old school music. It makes me feel good. But let's see, all my God kids love Taylor Swift so much. Like, you have to hear the way that they sing this song. They're like, you have to listen, Gma, to the song. And look, and can I buy it? And can I get it? So it's definitely some Taylor Swift happening around me going on. And she's super cool. I also really appreciate the way that she writes music and plays music and everything. So she's dope. I like A$AP Rocky. I like A$AP Ferg, too. So, yeah, there's a lot of things I'm into.
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0: DJ Envy, Jess Hilarious, Charlamagne Tha God. We are the Breakfast Club. Let's get in some front page news. Start off with sports. Yesterday, 3 o'clock, me and my son watched the game. Spain versus France. I wanted France to win. He wanted Spain to win. And Spain won yesterday 2-0.
1: Because like a couple weeks ago, you was out here culturally appropriating France. He was on that flyer with French colors.
0: It wasn't
1: said
0: French
1: DJ
0: colors.
1: Envy representing France.
0: It did not say representing France.
1: Did.
0: I had it on green, and that's not a French color. But I wanted Mbappe. Mbappe is how you spell his name, right? Mbappe to win. But Spain has one of the youngest players in FIFA. I think he's 18 years old, so he's made it to the next round. Today at 3 o'clock, Argentina will be taking on England in Atlanta. What's up, Mimi?
2: 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A lot of news this hour. So

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Cause the money come all out the roof. Drive the Rari, that bitch got no roof. 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All of these, they hate.

0: 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We're going to start the mix off with some Jim. It's The Breakfast Club. Good morning.
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Radio Boss Hard Body Kiati. Some fans worried about the GOAT. Well, one of my GOATs, Lil Wayne. And no, this time it may not be because he was late to his concert. We'll definitely break it down.

0: 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Radio Boss Hardbody, Kiati, Chris Brown, it depends on the way. 6 minutes. AI is all fun and games until it's making fake images of you. NBA superstar KD had to come forward after a picture of him biting a candy apple to promote his new shoes. He said, y'all, that's fake. I would never do that. That's corny. Come on. Now, when I saw the picture, I knew. And it's all fun and games until AI is making fake images of you. Keep it Agnes. Up.
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7: 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What does it do? Let's make it easy. Garden of Life's doctor-formulated once-daily women's probiotic is the number one women's probiotic. Why should you take it? Well, Garden of Life transforms a range of probiotic strains to support digestive, immune, and vaginal health. Plus, this doctor-formulated non-GMO formula is designed specifically for women. Simply put, this is an easy way to support your gut health. Garden of Life, formulas for feeling alive. Available on Amazon. Disclaimer, number one based on

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Birmingham's number one for hip hop and R&B, 103.1 The Beat. Radio boss, everybody, Kiati always had the vibes for the ride. Got a chance to finally meet Leon Thomas in person at DreamCon. Very cool, brother. Talked about some new music he's been working on. And just, you know, just sending love to all the listeners. He said to tell you guys he loved you. Thank you for the ongoing support and to keep requesting the music. Hey, I know what you want, Busta Rhymes, Mariah Carey, on the way after this Coyle Ray. NBA Youngboy, you hear that keyword? Hey, it could be $1,000 with your name on it. You ready to get to the website?

0: 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Radio Boss Hardbody, Kiati, T.I., Mr. Him. On the way, 6 minutes, man. If you have not listened to Kill the King, T.I.'s album, his last album, according to him, hey, give it a listen. It's a really solid project. Plus the record he has with Jeezy and 2 Chainz and T-Pain is crazy.
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Now, y'all know what Snoop Dogg gonna be doing, but I ain't gonna talk about it now. I'll tell you how you can get those tickets 6 minutes after Chris Brown and Bryson Tiller.

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0: 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Still wild to me. People change their government name to Janice trying to get in these parties. Drake did about 2 weeks ago just saluting the Janices because he felt bad. He told them to shut up. For me, I don't know if I would pay to change my name, but hey, if you need $1,000 to help sneak into a party, at least 9 times a day you'll hear a keyword to be able to get paid. Mutt Leon Thomas on the way 6 minutes.
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